0: gonna shuffle his deck.
1: Radio Studente.
2: God, I'm fucking hungry. Let me check the fridge. Dude, where's my fucking schnitzel? Hey, wake up. Wake up, you asshole. Wake up. Wake up.
3: What?
2: You ate my fucking schnitzel.
3: What?
2: You ate my fucking schnitzel.
3: Well, it was in there. If you put it in there, then it's fair game for anybody who wants to eat it.
2: Well, then maybe this is fair game.
3: Wow! God!
2: Okay.
3: That's my fucking... Hey!
2: No, yeah, that's right. It's karate chop.
3: What are you doing?
2: Well, if you didn't like that, how about this?

It's black top. That's black and white cherry. Dude, 90s, fire steering. Slowly. Pick it up at 1095, 65 Pontiac, Catalina's, two-door hardtop. Now the color is Robin's Egg Blue, automatic, double power, real sharp. It's only 1195, and dig this, 65 Ford LTD, two-door hardtop, blue with a white top, baby, 352 V8 automatic. Has power steering, white wall tires, it's really loaded, really loaded. You pick that up too, baby, for about, let me see, the book price on this car is about 1342. You mention my name, Big H18, Bob for being all, give you this car for about 1095, yeah? 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

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Death surrounds us. On whom can we call, save to thee, O Lord?

0: Hey guys, you're running a little late. 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You got any new material?
1: What we got's gonna turn your brain into shit.
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man in Soho, couldn't guess his age. 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I called up my state senator, they said he wasn't there.

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Yeah, I know. You've been out there, tried to mix with those animals, and it just left you full of humiliated confusion. So you stagger back home and wait for nothing. But the solitary refinement of your room spits you back out onto the street. And now you're desperate and in need of human contact. And then you meet me and your whole world changes. Because everything I say is everything you've ever wanted to hear. So you drop all your defenses and you drop all your fears. And you trust me completely. I'm perfect in every way. So I make you feel so strong and so powerful inside. You feel so lucky. But your ego obscures reality and you never bother to wonder why things are going so.

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I can't believe I ever hurt you. I swear.

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The Saint you club at noon. 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
1: Continuing friendship messages on all frequencies, sir.
2: All Dexy divisions confirmed. Status red,
3: Captain. We are being scanned.
4: Do not return scan, Mr. Spock. Could be misinterpreted as hostility.
3: Intruder scan.

0: Two Kings.
1: Hey, Cage.
0: Hey.
1: How's it going?
0: Good.
1: What are you doing?
0: Oh, God. I was.
1: I love you.
0: What'd you say?
1: Said I love you, man. I just wanted to say it.
0: Yeah, thanks. Thank you. It's awesome. Fucking awesome. I mean, that's cool. You can say that.
1: Don't you have something to say?
0: No. Oh, I like you. I like you too, dude.
1: Whoa. Like? Oh, man! I'm glad I fucking did this test on you, the friendship test.
0: What?
1: No, man.
0: What are you talking about?
1: That, what happened before when I said I love you, that was a test. Because, man, I could have made a total ass of myself if I hadn't done this test on you.
0: Wait, you don't...
1: Boy.
0: You really love me?
1: Dude, listen. You fucking passed the test, okay? But barely. You know what you got.
0: What'd I get?
1: F+.